for you, I guess you're getting everything you want. You bought a new car and your career's really taking off. It's like we never even happened, baby. What the fuck is up with that?

0: Oog Radio.
1: Can't touch this. Can't touch this. Can't touch this. Can't touch this.